0: still see that image. 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Too far gone, can't fix it, bitch, this damage is done.
1: When it's burning low, only miss the sun when it starts to snow. Only know you love her when you let her go. 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

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That's when I knew that your heart was scarring. Friends to lovers need a part to star in. Like, wait, babe, let me

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Let's get the party started. See you at the bar, you was hardly talking. That's when I knew that your heart was scarring. Friends to lovers need a part to star in. Like, wait, babe, let me

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I just wanna recreate. 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

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Feel where you are. 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

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It's all right. 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One nation. 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

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The DJ booth is conducting a troubleshoot test of the entire system. Somehow, while the party was in progress, an unidentified frequency has been existing in the system for some time.

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Die junge Nacht.